0: Yes.
1: Tell me, are you busy at the moment?
0: Busy.
1: The hotel seems full to me.
0: The coronation.
1: Oh! The coronation. I came here to escape that nonsense.

an almond. Palimpsestic forms. 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Archives of anteriority. Vampiric codes.

Knock, knock. Who's there? Don't ask, don't tell, who knows? The answer comes in the form of a question. An echo inside a shadow wrapped in cellophane.

more so the stories told not one avail null to swell bell book cant to cant tear and whip of or vampire aim at vice crack spine on fane palimpest still sounds all counterfacts fail for falls in splint gel the way that day tugs up by tads there same as now mine bends sigh in some odd jests fold beds or sun in stuff takes I mean mind fled finds age as himself.

Sell plain as warps, wrap shades in thrall. A cove, a quest, a form, a swerve, a nod, a shell, a tear, a taste, a long beside, as like betwixt, who teal with smoke or was

lays a frown to stay. Now flash, now flail, now fail, now sway, now swing, now stray.